0: Gardner has received the first 2026 Scotts Miracle-Gro Best Garden Award from the Local Communities in Bloom Committee. Roberta Mirza was recognized for transforming her character home's landscape into a colorful garden filled with perennials, grasses, and creative design features. The committee will continue to honor outstanding local gardens throughout the summer. And businesses in Portage Lisgar are looking for certainty as Canada-U.S. trade talks continue. MP Brandon Leslie says a major concern raised during recent roundtables in Portage and Winkler was not only whether tariffs will rise or fall, but how companies can plan months ahead without knowing what costs or rules will apply.
1: Been an interesting version of events compared to the last time that this agreement was negotiated, the original CUSMA, the transfer from NAFTA. There was much more stakeholder sectoral interactions between the government and industry. This time that's just not happening, something we heard loud and clear. There's just so much unknown on behalf of the business communities.
0: Leslie says the meetings were meant to gather real examples from businesses and feed that information back into national discussions. He says the goal is to help reach a trade deal that gives companies the confidence they need to plan, invest, and keep people working. Access local news anytime and anywhere. 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

0: Clear tonight in Portage with a northwest wind. We'll have a low of 15 overnight. Increase in cloudiness tomorrow with a high of 23, though with the humidity it will feel like 26, and the UV index will be high at 8. Tomorrow evening, however, will be clear once again. We'll have a low of 14. And looking ahead to Wednesday, it will be a sunny day with a high of 26 degrees. Stay weather ready. 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
2: Clear tonight in Portage with a northwest wind. We'll have a low of 15 overnight. Increasing cloudiness tomorrow with a high of 23, though with the humidity it will feel like 26, and the UV index will be high at 8. Tomorrow evening, however, will be clear once again. We'll have a low of 14. And looking ahead to Wednesday, it will be a sunny day with a high of 26 degrees. Stay weather ready. Stream us anytime, anywhere. 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
6: Clear tonight in Portage with a northwest wind. We'll have a low of 15 overnight. Increase in cloudiness tomorrow with a high of 23, though with the humidity it will feel like 26, and the UV index will be high at 8. Tomorrow evening, however, will be clear once again. We'll have a low of 14. And looking ahead to Wednesday, it will be a sunny day with a high of 26 degrees. Stay weather ready. Stream us anytime, anywhere. 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

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How did I get so angry?

0: 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CHPO is a proud part of Golden West. Connecting communities. 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When a small drip becomes a big headache, turn to the team that keeps Portage flowing. Schufelt's in Portage.
1: It will be a clear night in Portage with a low of 15 degrees. Good evening, I'm Marissa McFadden. The 154th Portage X brought thousands out for rides, food, music, and family fun over the weekend. Organizers say they're already looking ahead to next year's fair. Portage X director Caitlin Richaud says seeing people enjoy themselves is the best part.
2: Enjoy seeing everyone having a good time, having, you know, really fun time on the rides.
1: Planning for the next Portage X will resume in a few weeks. Manitoba is expanding free hepatitis A vaccine eligibility ahead of the Manitoba Indigenous Summer Games. Reporter Corey Knute has more.
3: The province says people in Norway House Cree Nation and Segging Anishinaabe Nation, along with athletes, staff, and visitors to the games, now qualify. The games run July 8th to 12th in Norway House Cree Nation and August 10th to 15th in Segging Anishinaabe Nation. Health officials say the move is meant to help slow an ongoing outbreak across the province. From the Portage Online Newsroom, I'm Corey Knute.
1: Thanks, Corey. The city of Portage is using short online videos to help residents understand its budget priorities. Finance Chair Joe Massey says the goal is to break down complex spending into simple updates on key issues.
4: We wanted to make sure the public, we communicated clearly what we were doing as a council. So we decided from year one to do these videos on different parts of the budgets.
1: He says the video series focuses on areas like roads, parks, and community safety, with more content planned for future budgets. Communities across Manitoba can apply for free basketball equipment through a returning program from Basketball Manitoba. With more details, here's Leanna Peters.
5: Basketball Manitoba is relaunching its Nothing But Nets program for 2026 aimed at improving outdoor courts across the province. The initiative will provide up to 100 free basketball nets and, for the first time, a limited number of replacement rims. Since 2021, more than 525 nets have already been distributed. Only courts listed on the Manitoba Basketball Outdoor Court map are eligible. Applications are available online.
1: And Portage Lisgar MP Brennan Leslie says uncertainty around Canada-U.S. trade is weighing heavily on businesses in southern Manitoba. Leslie hosted roundtable meetings in Portage and Winkler with fellow Conservative MP Randy Hoback, who has been meeting with businesses across the country about CUSMA and tariff concerns.
6: We have so many businesses in our region that feed directly into the U.S. market, purchase supplies from the U.S. market, but a big chunk of sales for a lot of companies goes down south.
1: Leslie says the meetings were meant to gather real examples from businesses and feed that information back into national discussions. Stay connected, stream anytime and anywhere. 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
1: Clear tonight in Portage with a northwest wind. We'll have a low of 15 overnight. Increasing cloudiness tomorrow with a high of 23, though with the humidity it will feel like 26 and the UV index will be high at 8. Tomorrow evening, however, will be clear once again. We'll have a low of 14. And looking ahead to Wednesday, it will be a sunny day with a high of 26 degrees. Stay weather ready. Stream us anytime, anywhere. 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
6: Clear tonight in Portage with a northwest wind. We'll have a low of 15 overnight. Increasing cloudiness tomorrow with a high of 23, though with the humidity it will feel like 26, and the UV index will be high at 8. Tomorrow evening, however, will be clear once again. We'll have a low of 14. And looking ahead to Wednesday, it will be a sunny day with a high of 26 degrees. Stay weather ready. 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
2: Clear tonight in Portage with a northwest wind. We'll have a low of 15 overnight. Increasing cloudiness tomorrow with a high of 23, though with the humidity it will feel like 26 and the UV index will be high at 8. Tomorrow evening, however, will be clear once again. We'll have a low of 14. And looking ahead to Wednesday, it will be a sunny day with a high of 26 degrees. Stay weather ready. Stream us anytime, anywhere. 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
2: It's looking like it will be a clear night in Portage, and we'll have your full forecast details coming up. Good evening, I'm Marissa McFadden. The Portage X featured everything from karaoke and a petting zoo to local vendors and live entertainment. Lemonade vendor Joanne Brzezinski says her favorite part never changes.
3: The smiles on all the kids, the fact that we have a beautiful green space here. Besides the carnival, we have a beautiful green space where the kids can play and have lots of things to entertain them.
2: She says supporting local events is what keeps her coming back year after year. Manitoba is expanding free hepatitis A vaccine eligibility ahead of the Manitoba Indigenous Summer Games. Reporter Corey Knute has more.
4: The province says people in Norway House Cree Nation and Segying Anishinaabe Nation, along with athletes, staff, and visitors to the games, now qualify. The games run July 8th to 12th in Norway House Cree Nation and August 10th to 15th in Segying Anishinaabe Nation. Health officials say the move is meant to help slow an ongoing outbreak across the province. From the Portage Online Newsroom, I'm Corey Knute.
2: Thanks, Corey. Meanwhile, Portage Council is continuing its push to make the municipal budget more accessible through short online videos. The initiative is highlighting key spending areas like infrastructure, parks, and community safety. Here's Finance Chair Joe Massey.
5: This year, we identified the three topics that sort of people talk to us a lot about. First one is our multi-year plan for road budgets, and we've talked about, you know, how the roads are taking an impact in Portage.
2: The city says the goal is to help residents quickly understand what is included in the annual budget without reading the full document. A Portage gardener has received the first 2026 Scott's Miracle-Gro Best Garden Award from the Local Communities in Bloom Committee. Roberta Mirza was recognized for transforming her Character Homes landscape into a colorful

0: garden filled with perennials, grasses, and creative design features. The committee will continue to honor outstanding local gardens throughout the summer. And businesses in Portage Lisgar are looking for certainty as Canada-U.S. trade talks continue. MP Brandon Leslie says a major concern raised during recent roundtables in Portage and Winkler was not only whether tariffs will rise or fall, but how companies can plan months ahead without knowing what costs or rules will apply.
1: Been an interesting version of events compared to the last time that this agreement was negotiated, the original CUSMA, the transfer from NAFTA. There was much more stakeholder sectoral interactions between the government and industry. This time, that's just not happening, something we heard loud and clear. There's just so much unknown on behalf of the business communities.
0: Leslie says the meetings were meant to gather real examples from businesses and feed that information back into national discussions. He says the goal is to help reach a trade deal that gives companies the confidence they need to plan, invest, and keep people working. Access local news anytime and anywhere. 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
0: Clear tonight in Portage with a northwest wind. We'll have a low of 15 overnight. Increasing cloudiness tomorrow with a high of 23, though with the humidity it will feel like 26 and the UV index will be high at 8. Tomorrow evening, however, will be clear once again. We'll have a low of 14. And looking ahead to Wednesday, it will be a sunny day with a high of 26 degrees. Stay weather ready. Stream us anytime, anywhere. 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
2: Clear tonight in Portage with a northwest wind. We'll have a low of 15 overnight. Increasing cloudiness tomorrow with a high of 23, though with the humidity it will feel like 26, and the UV index will be high at 8. Tomorrow evening, however, will be clear once again. We'll have a low of 14. And looking ahead to Wednesday, it will be a sunny day with a high of 26 degrees. Stay weather ready. Stream us anytime, anywhere. 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
5: Clear tonight in Portage with a northwest wind. We'll have a low of 15 overnight. Increasing cloudiness tomorrow with a high of 23, though with the humidity it will feel like 26 and the UV index will be high at 8. Tomorrow evening, however, will be clear once again. We'll have a low of 14. And looking ahead to Wednesday, it will be a sunny day with a high of 26 degrees. Stay weather ready. Stream us anytime, anywhere. 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
4: Clear tonight in Portage with a northwest wind. We'll have a low of 15 overnight. Increasing cloudiness tomorrow with a high of 23, though with the humidity it will feel like 26 and the UV index will be high at 8. Tomorrow evening, however, will be clear once again. We'll have a low of 14. And looking ahead to Wednesday, it will be a sunny day with a high of 26 degrees. Stay weather ready. 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
1: Clear tonight in Portage with a northwest wind. We'll have a low of 15 overnight. Increasing cloudiness tomorrow with a high of 23, though with the humidity it will feel like 26, and the UV index will be high at 8. Tomorrow evening, however, will be clear once again. We'll have a low of 14. And looking ahead to Wednesday, it will be a sunny day with a high of 26 degrees. Stay weather ready. 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
3: Clear tonight in Portage with a northwest wind. We'll have a low of 15 overnight. Increasing cloudiness tomorrow with a high of 23, though with the humidity it will feel like 26, and the UV index will be high at 8. Tomorrow evening, however, will be clear once again. We'll have a low of 14. And looking ahead to Wednesday, it will be a sunny day with a high of 26 degrees. Stay weather ready. 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
2: Clear tonight in Portage with a northwest wind. We'll have a low of 15 overnight. Increase in cloudiness tomorrow with a high of 23, though with the humidity it will feel like 26 and the UV index will be high at 8. Tomorrow evening, however, will be clear once again. We'll have a low of 14. And looking ahead to Wednesday, it will be a sunny day with a high of 26 degrees. Stay weather ready. 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
4: Clear tonight in Portage with a northwest wind. We'll have a low of 15 overnight. Increasing cloudiness tomorrow with a high of 23, though with the humidity it will feel like 26, and the UV index will be high at 8.

0: west wind. We'll have a low of 15 overnight. Increasing cloudiness tomorrow with a high of 23, though with the humidity, it will feel like 26, and the UV index will be high at 8. Tomorrow evening, however, will be clear once again. We'll have a low of 14. And looking ahead to Wednesday, it will be a sunny day with a high of 26 degrees. Stay weather ready. Stream us anytime, anywhere. 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
3: Later this morning, it will be cloudy. We'll have a high of 23 degrees, feeling closer to 26 with the humidity, and the UV index will be high at 8. And tonight will be clear with a low of 14 degrees. Tomorrow will be a beautiful sunny day with a high of 26, and looking ahead to Thursday, a mix of sun and cloud and a high of 25. 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
2: Later this morning, it will be cloudy. We'll have a high of 23 degrees, feeling closer to 26 with the humidity, and the UV index will be high at 8. And tonight will be clear with a low of 14 degrees. Tomorrow will be a beautiful sunny day with a high of 26, and looking ahead to Thursday, a mix of sun and cloud and a high of 25. Plan your day with confidence. 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
4: Later this morning, it will be cloudy. We'll have a high of 23 degrees, feeling closer to 26 with the humidity, and the UV index will be high at 8. And tonight will be clear with a low of 14 degrees. Tomorrow will be a beautiful sunny day with a high of 26. And looking ahead to Thursday, a mix of sun and cloud and a high of 25. 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If I-

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3: Later this morning, it will be cloudy. We'll have a high of 23 degrees, feeling closer to 26 with the humidity, and the UV index will be

0: high at 8. And tonight will be clear with a low of 14 degrees. Tomorrow will be a beautiful sunny day with a high of 26. And looking ahead to Thursday, a mix of sun and cloud and a high of 25. 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
2: Later this morning, it will be cloudy. We'll have a high of 23 degrees, feeling closer to 26 with the humidity, and the UV index will be high at 8. And tonight will be clear with a low of 14 degrees. Tomorrow will be a beautiful sunny day with a high of 26. And looking ahead to Thursday, a mix of sun and cloud and a high of 25. 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
2: Later this morning, it will be cloudy. We'll have a high of 23 degrees, feeling closer to 26 with the humidity, and the UV index will be high at 8. And tonight will be clear with a low of 14 degrees. Tomorrow will be a beautiful sunny day with a high of 26. And looking ahead to Thursday, a mix of sun and cloud and a high of 25. 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
2: Later this morning, it will be cloudy. We'll have a high of 23 degrees, feeling closer to 26 with the humidity, and the UV index will be high at 8. And tonight will be clear with a low of 14 degrees. Tomorrow will be a beautiful sunny day with a high of 26. And looking ahead to Thursday, a mix of sun and cloud and a high of 25. 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
4: Later this morning, it will be cloudy. We'll have a high of 23 degrees, feeling closer to 26 with the humidity, and the UV index will be high at 8. And tonight will be clear with a low of 14 degrees. Tomorrow will be a beautiful sunny day with a high of 26. And looking ahead to Thursday, a mix of sun and cloud and a high of 25. 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
3: Later this morning, it will be cloudy. We'll have a high of 23 degrees, feeling closer to 26 with the humidity, and the UV index will be high at 8. And tonight will be clear with a low of 14 degrees. Tomorrow will be a beautiful sunny day with a high of 26. And looking ahead to Thursday, a mix of sun and cloud and a high of 25. 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
2: Later this morning, it will be cloudy. We'll have a high of 23 degrees, feeling closer to 26 with the humidity, and the UV index will be high at 8. And tonight will be clear with a low of 14 degrees. Tomorrow will be a beautiful sunny day with a high of 26. And looking ahead to Thursday, a mix of sun and cloud and a high of 25. 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
2: Later this morning, it will be cloudy. We'll have a high of 23 degrees, feeling closer to 26 with the humidity, and the UV index will be high at 8. And tonight will be clear with a low of 14 degrees. Tomorrow will be a beautiful sunny day with a high of 26. And looking ahead to Thursday, a mix of sun and cloud and a high of 25. 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

music so new, it's practically farm fresh. I can take the blue out of your brown eyes, baby. 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
4: Later this morning, it will be cloudy. We'll have a high of 23 degrees, feeling closer to 26 with the humidity, and the UV index will be high at 8. And tonight will be clear with a low of 14 degrees. Tomorrow will be a beautiful sunny day with a high of 26, and looking ahead to Thursday, a mix of sun and cloud and a high of 25. 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
1: Clouds moving in this morning. We'll reach a high of 24. Good morning, I'm Corey Canute. Portage La Prairie is celebrating local pride this summer as the Communities in Bloom Committee begins handing out its annual Best Gardens Awards. Committee Chair Kathy McFarland says volunteers are quietly scouting neighborhoods, businesses, and nonprofits across the city, surprising property owners who stand out for their care and creativity.
2: We all drive around in Portage and we notice different places that really have put a lot of work into their properties. The ones that take a lot of extra pride, I'll call it. Those are the ones that we consider awarding this prize to each week.
1: Winning properties receive a yard sign and prizes, with 10 awards being handed out throughout the summer. RCMP are searching for a driver after a serious rollover near the RM of Dufferin that left one man trapped in an upside-down vehicle. We get the full story from Portage Online's Marissa McFadden.
3: Police say the incident happened July 3rd, just before noon at the intersection of Highway 3 and Road 14 West, when a red SUV turned into oncoming traffic. An approaching driver swerved to avoid a collision, struck a culvert, and rolled into a water-filled ditch. The 47-year-old Oak Bluff man inside was able to get out and was treated at the scene. The driver of the red SUV stopped briefly, then left the area. Anyone with information is asked to contact Pembina Valley RCMP or Crime Stoppers. From the Portage Online Newsroom, I'm Marissa McFadden.
1: Thanks, Marissa. And Concerts in the Park is back this Thursday at Island Park, kicking off another summer of free live entertainment from 6 to 8. The opening night features an all-local lineup along with food vendors starting at 5. Here's organizer Luann Anderson.
4: Johnny and Paul have been running a program called One Mic, One Plug, where people get a chance to start performing. And so we have 5 performers from Portage: Peter Adams, Gabriel Neuschwander, Bruce Cook, Gary Pearson, Roland Patno will be our openers.
1: Organizers encourage everyone to bring a lawn chair. In sports, the Blue Jays lost 10-1 against San Francisco. The two teams will meet up again tonight in the Bay City at 8:45. 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
1: Increasing cloud this morning with a high of 24 today and a humidex of 27. The UV index will be at 7 or high. It'll be a pleasant evening with partly cloudy skies and an overnight low of 14. Tomorrow starts sunny after morning clearing with a high of 26 and a humidex of 28. Looking ahead, there's a 60% chance of showers Thursday with a high of 25 before temperatures climb back to 28 under a mix of sun and cloud on Friday. Taking a look at temperatures across the region, clear and 11 degrees in Brandon. It's mainly clear in Winnipeg, 14 right now in Portage. Mostly sunny out there. It's 14 degrees. The wind out of the west-southwest at 10 and the relative humidity 85%. 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

0: brunette Tucker Wentmore on Country 93. Good morning. Brittany Boschman here with you. And we're in for a pleasant summer day here in Portage with warm temperatures and just a few more clouds moving in as the day goes on. Now, today starts off with sunshine before clouds gradually increase through the morning. Now, we'll reach a comfortable high of 24 degrees. And with the humidity, it'll feel closer to 27. Now, the UV index is going to be a high at 7. So if you're spending time outside, don't forget sunscreen. Tonight will be partly cloudy and quiet, with overnight lows of 14 degrees. Now, great sleeping weather if you like having windows open. Now, looking ahead to tomorrow, conditions improve even more as skies clear through the morning and will warm up to 26 degrees, feeling more like 28 with the humidex. And that UV index will climb to a very high of 8. So again, sunscreen, sunglasses, and plenty of water if you're going to be outside. Now, tomorrow night stays clear with another comfortable low of 14. So overall, shaping up to be a beautiful couple days with no rain in the forecast, just warm temperatures, a mix of sun and cloud, and some great summer weather to enjoy. So whether you're heading to the lake, the golf course, or just relaxing on the patio, Mother Nature is definitely cooperating. And it seems to be that way for the rest of the week, too, when I'm looking ahead. So keep it locked here on Country 93.
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9: Increasing cloud this morning with a high of 24 today and a humidex of 27. The UV index will be at 7 or high. It'll be a pleasant evening with partly cloudy skies and an overnight low of 14. Tomorrow starts sunny after morning clearing with a high of 26 and a humidex of 28. Looking ahead, there's a 60% chance of showers Thursday with a high of 25 before temperatures climb back to 28 under a mix of sun and cloud on Friday. Taking a look at temperatures across the region, clear and 11 degrees in Brandon. It's mainly clear in Winnipeg, 14 right now.

0: The Reckla's Old Country Soul on Country 93. Well, the Portage and Oakville 4-H clubs want to send out a big thank you to some amazing local businesses that stepped up to support their market steer and lamb sale. Now, they want to send a huge shout out to Clark's Funeral Home, Stride Credit Union, and Portage Supermarket for purchasing livestock and helping support the hard work these young 4-H members put in all year long. Now, when local businesses invest in programs like 4-H, they're investing in the next generation of farmers, leaders, and our community. 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

No Hard Feelings, Old Dominion, Country 93. Well, I'm losing my voice just a little bit. It's very scratchy this morning, which is odd, but bear with me. Well, the 148th Carmen Country Fair is this weekend. Yes, so if you're looking for a great summer road trip, this is definitely one to put on the calendar. From Friday through Sunday, there's something for everyone. Now, if you like midway rides, live entertainment, heart-pounding motorsports, agricultural shows, amazing fair food, and much, much more, then you're going to want to head to Carmen. And let's be honest, fair food is half the reason we go, and plenty of family fun is happening all weekend long. So whether you're chasing the kids through the midway, cheering on the motorsports, or just grabbing mini donuts and soaking the atmosphere, the Carmen Country Fair always delivers a fantastic summer experience. So now's the perfect time to make those plans. And you can check out the full schedule online on our Celebrate Summer page on Portage Online. You can click there and there's a link there with the full weekend schedule and you can pick your favorite events. So that's happening this weekend in Carmen, Manitoba. Don't Ruin Flowers, Tennille Arts.

Don't ruin flowers to Neil Arts on Country 93. Well, if you've noticed your tap water looking a little rusty this week, don't panic. The city of Portage la Prairie is in the middle of its annual water main flushing program. Now, they've been doing this for a couple weeks now in different areas of the city. And crews are working overnight from 10 p.m. till 6 a.m. now through this Friday in the area of 7th Street Northwest to 10th Street Northeast between Saskatchewan Avenue and Fisher Avenue. So if you live in those areas, there's just a couple things you're going to want to do. Now, this flushing helps clear out iron and calcium deposits from the water mains to keep our drinking water clean and maintain high quality service. Now, if you are in that area, here's the important part. Before you use any hot water in the morning, let your cold water taps run for a few minutes until the water runs clear. Now, that will help out flush out any temporary discoloration and keep it from getting into your hot water tank. Now, if you have any questions, you can contact the City of Portage la Prairie Operations Department, but it's all a part of keeping our water system running at its best. So like I said, if you're in that area, and you have any questions, you can contact the City of Portage la Prairie Operations Department.

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1: Increasing cloudiness this morning will reach a high of 24 degrees. Good morning, I'm Corey Canute. A community beautification initiative is bringing extra color and recognition to Portage this summer. Communities in Bloom Committee Chair Kathy McFarland says the program is designed to celebrate everyday efforts that make the city stand out.
2: I do find that people in Portage are very interested in looking after their properties. I mean, I get lots of inspiration just driving by properties, and sometimes I get a few ideas to use in my own property, too.
1: The committee says judges will visit Portage and Southport later this month as part of the national competition. A hit-and-run investigation is underway after a rollover in the arm of Dufferin sent one SUV into a water-filled ditch. Here's Portage Online's Marissa McFadden with the details.
3: RCMP say the crash happened July 3rd at Highway 3 and Road 14 West when a red SUV crossed into oncoming traffic while making a turn. To avoid a collision, an oncoming driver swerved, hit a culvert, and rolled, ending up upside down. The driver, a 47-year-old Oak Bluff man, managed to get himself out and was treated by paramedics. Police say the red SUV stopped momentarily before leaving the scene southbound. RCMP and Crime Stoppers are asking for any tips from the public. For Portage Online News, I'm Marissa McFadden.
1: Thanks, Marissa. And Concerts in the Park returns to Island Park this Thursday, bringing another season of free live music to the Ukrainian Connection Bandstand. The second concert of the summer on July 23rd will spotlight talented fiddle players from across the province. Performances run from 6 to 8. In sports, the Blue Jays lost 10-1 against San Francisco. The two teams meet again this evening at 8:45. Stream us anytime from anywhere. 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
1: Increasing cloud this morning with a high of 24 today and a humidex of 27. The UV index will be at 7 or high. It'll be a pleasant evening with partly cloudy skies and an overnight low of 14. Tomorrow starts sunny after morning clearing with a high of 26 and a humidex of 28. Looking ahead, there's a 60% chance of showers Thursday with a high of 25 before temperatures climb back to 28 under a mix of sun and cloud on Friday. Taking a look at temperatures across the region, clear and 11 degrees in Brandon. It's mainly clear in Winnipeg, 14 right now in Portage. Mostly sunny out there. It's 14 degrees. The wind out of the west-southwest at 10 and the relative humidity 85%. 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

Ain't a Bad Life, Thomas Rhett, featuring Jordan Davis on Country 93. Well, Concerts in the Park kicks off this Thursday, July the 9th, at the Ukrainian Connection Bandstand at Island Park from 6 p.m. to 8 p.m. Now, this is a local night. We had a few people in on the morning show, and they were talking all about how this Thursday is Locals Night. So One Mic, One Plug performers are going to be there, as well as Fireball Paul, which is Paul Shepherd. Linden Drive is going to be there as well. And No Ordinary Dog, Portage Arc, they're going to be selling hot dogs that night. So make sure you head on down to Island Park this Thursday for Concerts in the Park. And remember, you're going to want a big bug spray in your lawn chairs. But yeah, this is the local night. Then Thursday, July 23rd is Young Fiddlers Evening with lots of fiddlers coming. We got Melissa St. Goddard, Morgan Grace, and Nick Messner. And it's just awesome. I love Concerts in the Park. This is a nice evening. So make sure you head there this Thursday. Beautiful Things, Megan Moroney.

0: Beautiful Things, Megan Maroney, Country 93. Well, if you're a farmer or part of a farm family, we've got something you'll want to put on your calendar. The Farmer Appreciation Lunch presented by Golden West here is coming up this Thursday, July 9th at the MNP Exhibition Building at Island Park here in Portage. Now, it's our way of saying thank you to the hardworking farmers and farm families who do so much for our communities. Now, stop by between 11 and 1 with lunch starting to be served at 11:30. Now, the best part, it's completely free for farmers and farm families. So come enjoy a great meal, catch up with neighbors, and spend some time celebrating the people who keep Manitoba growing. Oh, and make sure you stick around because we got lots of prizes to give away. Now, rain or shine, we'd love to see you there. So that is this Thursday, July 9th at the MNP Exhibition Building at Island Park for the Farmer Appreciation Lunch right here in Portage La Prairie. And thank you to our amazing sponsors who we couldn't do this without. 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
5: Increasing cloud this morning with a high of 24 today and a humid index of 27. The UV index will be at 7 or high. It'll be a pleasant evening with partly cloudy skies and an overnight low of 14. Tomorrow starts sunny after morning clearing with a high of 26 and a humid index of 28. Looking ahead, there's a 60% chance of showers Thursday with a high of 25 before temperatures climb back to 28 under a mix of sun and cloud on Friday. Taking a look at temperatures across the region, clear and 11 degrees in Brandon. It's mainly clear in Winnipeg, 14 right now in Portage. Mostly sunny out there. It's 14 degrees. The wind out of the west-southwest at 10 and the relative humidity 85%. 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

0: Just Being Me, Morgan Griffiths on Country 93. Well, mark your calendars because next week, July 15th, it is one of the sweetest days of summer. It is Tim Hortons Camp Day. Now, for one day, only 100% of the proceeds from every hot or iced coffee sold at Tim Hortons will help send youth from underserved communities to Tim Hortons Foundation camps. Now, it's amazing to think that your morning coffee, afternoon ice cap, or a quick drive-through stop can help a young person build confidence, make lifelong friendships, and experience opportunities that can truly change their future. And let's be honest, if there was ever a day to grab an extra coffee, this is it. One for you, one for your coworker, maybe one just because it's Wednesday. So on July 15th, visit your local Tim Hortons, enjoy your favorite drink, and know that every sip is helping make a difference for kids across our community. That's Tim Hortons Camp Day. Drink coffee and change lives.
1: June rains across the prairies created ideal conditions for disease issues like aphidiomyces root rot in peas and lentils.

0: Dr. Shama Chatterton, a pulse crop pathologist with Agriculture and Agri-Food Canada, says producers should be watching for yellow patches developing in low-lying areas of the field. She says those symptoms can indicate more than just drowned-out crops.
1: Dig up some roots, have a look at what they look like. The symptoms are very obvious in that early stage of infection. You'll see roots that are kind of this honey brown, yellow discoloration, particularly along like the lateral roots. And then you'll start to see kind of this pinching and browning of the main root up to the green stem.
0: She notes it's important to send samples off for testing to confirm the disease. As there is no in-crop treatment, it plays an important role in crop rotation and management of the field. For Golden West, I'm Glendalee Allen-Vossler.
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1: Clouds moving in this morning. We'll reach a high of 24. Good morning. I'm Corey Canute. Portage La Prairie is celebrating local pride this summer as the Communities in Bloom Committee begins handing out its annual Best Gardens Awards. Committee Chair Kathy McFarland says volunteers are quietly scouting neighborhoods, businesses, and nonprofits across the city, surprising property owners who stand out for their care and creativity.
2: We all drive around in Portage and we notice different places that really have put a lot of work into their properties. The ones that take a lot of extra pride, I'll call it. Those are the ones that we consider awarding this prize to each week.
1: Winning properties receive a yard sign and prizes, with 10 awards being handed out throughout the summer. RCMP are searching for a driver after a serious rollover near the RM of Dufferin that left one man trapped in an upside-down vehicle. We get the full story from Portage Online's Marissa McFadden.
3: Police say the incident happened July 3rd, just before noon at the intersection of Highway 3 and Road 14 West, when a red SUV turned into oncoming traffic. An approaching driver swerved to avoid a collision, struck a culvert, and rolled into a water-filled ditch. The 47-year-old Oak Bluff man inside was able to get out and was treated at the scene. The driver of the red SUV stopped briefly, then left the area. Anyone with information is asked to contact Pembina Valley RCMP or Crime Stoppers. From the Portage Online Newsroom, I'm Marissa McFadden.
1: Thanks, Marissa. And Concerts in the Park is back this Thursday at Island Park, kicking off another summer of free live entertainment from 6 to 8. The opening night features an all-local lineup along with food vendors starting at 5. Organizers encourage everyone to bring a lawn chair. In sports, the Blue Jays lost 10-1 against San Francisco. The two teams will meet up again tonight in the Bay City at 8:45. 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
1: Increasing cloud this morning with a high of 24 today and a humidex of 27. The UV index will be at 7 or high. It'll be a pleasant evening with partly cloudy skies and an overnight low of 14. Tomorrow starts sunny after morning clearing with a high of 26 and a humidex of 28. Looking ahead, there's a 60% chance of showers Thursday with a high of 25 before temperatures climb back to 28 under a mix of sun and cloud on Friday. Taking a look at temperatures across the region, clear and 11 degrees in Brandon. It's mainly clear in Winnipeg, 14 right now in Portage. Mostly sunny out there. It's 14 degrees. The wind out of the west-southwest at 10 and the relative humidity 85%. 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
0: 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Your country. But I hope I'm making you proud, so know you're there, looking down home. Country.

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9: Increasing cloud this morning with a high of 24 today and a humidex of 27. The UV index will be at 7 or high. It'll be a pleasant evening with partly cloudy skies and an overnight low of 14. Tomorrow starts sunny after morning clearing with a high of 26 and a humidex of 28. Looking ahead, there's a 60% chance of showers Thursday with a high of 25 before temperatures climb back to 28 under a mix of sun and cloud on Friday. Taking a look at temperatures across the region, clear and 11 degrees in Brandon. It's mainly clear in Winnipeg, 14 right now in Portage. Mostly sunny out there. It's 14 degrees. The wind out of the west-southwest at 10 and the relative humidity 85%. 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

0: Wild as her, Tyler Joe Miller. Well, if you're heading across Portage today, just a quick heads up. Crescent Road West is closed between 11th Street Southwest and 19th Street Southwest because of road construction. So you want to follow the posted detour if you're traveling through that area. The good news is, well, work will wrap up at the end of the month, but give yourself a little extra time if that's part of your route today.
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Speechless, Dan and Shay on Country 93. Well, summer's officially on and we're hitting the road with Celebrate Summer. Now, this is brought to you by Dufresne Furniture. All season long, you'll find us at fairs, festivals, barbecues, concerts, rodeos, and community events all across the region. Now, if you're wondering where we're headed next, just keep listening right here on Country 93 or check out the schedule online. And make sure you stop by and say hi when you see us on location, because every event is another chance to enter for some incredible prizes. Now, everyone who enters gets added to our end of summer prize list, and one lucky winner is going to take home a massive $7,000 living room package from Dufresne Furniture Portage. Plus, there are plenty of other prizes up for grabs throughout the summer thanks to our great partners at Blue Moon Water, Dependable Propane, Smitty's Family Restaurant, and Inner Lake Auto and Tractor Parts. Now, we're celebrating summer all season long, and we can't wait to see you out there. And taking a look at where we are this weekend, our summer events reporter Matt Schroeder is going to be at the Carmen Country Fair. Also, he's also going to be doing the garden tour, which is going to be awesome. And not only that, but on Thursday, Farmer Appreciation Lunch. And I'm going to have more details about that coming up next.

Put It On Me, Sully Burroughs, Country 93. Well, if you're a farmer or part of a farm family, we've got something you'll want to put on the calendar. The Farmer Appreciation Lunch, presented by all of us here at Golden West, is coming up this Thursday, July 9th, at the MNP Exhibition Building on Island Park here in Portage. Now, it's our way of saying thank you to the hardworking families and farm families who do so much for our communities. Now stop by between 11 and 1 with lunch being served at 11:30. And the best part, it's completely free for farmers and farm families. Now come enjoy a great meal, catch up with the neighbors, and spend some time celebrating the people who keep Manitoba growing. Oh, and make sure you stick around because we're giving away tons of prizes throughout the event. Now this is happening rain or shine. We'd love to see you there. So we'll see you Thursday, July 9th at the MNP Exhibition Building on Island Park for the Farmer Appreciation Lunch. And we have to send a huge thank you out to our sponsors, who are Thunder Seed, Berg Trailers, Notre Dame Motor LTD, Prairie Fresh Roof, St. Claude Veterinary Clinic, Buffalo Creek Mills, Farm Credit Union, Prairie Ag and Auto, Ag West, Anteridge Drones, and Bungie, Our Way Ag, Western Bearing, High Tech Industries, and many, many more. A Girl Like You, Dallas Smith.

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1: Increasing cloudiness this morning will reach a high of 24 degrees. Good morning, I'm Corey Canute. A community beautification initiative is bringing extra color and recognition to Portage this summer. Communities in Bloom Committee Chair Kathy McFarland says the program is designed to celebrate everyday efforts that make the city stand out.
2: I do find that people in Portage are very interested in looking after their properties. I mean, I get lots of inspiration just driving by properties, and sometimes I get a few ideas to use in my own property, too.
1: The committee says judges will visit Portage and Southport later this month as part of the national competition. A hit-and-run investigation is underway after a rollover in the arm of Dufferin sent one SUV into a water-filled ditch. Here's Portage Online's Marissa McFadden with the details.
3: RCMP say the crash happened July 3rd at Highway 3 and Road 14 West when a red SUV crossed into oncoming traffic while making a turn. To avoid a collision, an oncoming driver swerved, hit a culvert, and rolled, ending up upside down. The driver, a 47-year-old Oak Bluff man, managed to get himself out and was treated by paramedics. Police say the red SUV stopped momentarily before leaving the scene southbound. RCMP and Crime Stoppers are asking for any tips from the public. For Portage Online News, I'm Marissa McFadden.
1: Thanks, Marissa. And Concerts in the Park returns to Island Park this Thursday, bringing another season of free live music to the Ukrainian Connection Bandstand. The second concert of the summer on July 23rd will spotlight talented fiddle players from across the province. Performances run from 6 to 8. In sports, the Blue Jays lost 10-1 against San Francisco. The two teams meet again this evening at 8:45. Stream us anytime from anywhere. 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
1: Increasing cloud this morning with a high of 24 today and a humidex of 27. The UV index will be at 7 or high. It'll be a pleasant evening with partly cloudy skies and an overnight low of 14. Tomorrow starts sunny after morning clearing with a high of 26 and a humidex of 28. Looking ahead, there's a 60% chance of showers Thursday with a high of 25 before temperatures climb back to 28 under a mix of sun and cloud on Friday. For current conditions, head on over to the Napa Auto Parts weather page on portageonline.com. I'm Corey Canute.
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1: 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Well, the Portage and Oakville 4-H clubs are sending out a big thank you to some amazing local businesses that stepped up to support their market steer and lamb sale. A huge shout out from them goes to Clark's Funeral Home, Stride Credit Union, and Portage Supermarket for purchasing livestock and helping support the hard work these 4-H members put in all year long. When local businesses invest in programs like 4-H, they're investing in the next generation of farmers, leaders, and our community. 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

0: I Can't Love You Anymore, Ella Langley and Morgan Wallen on Country 93. Well, this weekend is the 148th Carmen Country Fair. Now, we are going to be live on location on Friday, so make sure you go by and say hi to Matt Schroeder, who is our summer events reporter. And if you're looking for a great summer road trip, well, this is definitely one to put on the calendar. This is happening from Friday through to Sunday. There's something for everyone. There's thrilling midway rides, live entertainment, heart-pounding motorsports, agricultural shows, amazing fair food. Because, you know, let's be honest, fair food is kind of half the reason we go, and plenty of family fun all weekend long. So whether you're chasing the kids through the midway, cheering on the motorsports, or just grabbing mini donuts and soaking up the atmosphere, the Carmen Country Fair always delivers a fantastic summer experience. So make sure you go and check it out.
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3: Increasing cloud this morning with a high of 24 today and a humid index of 27. The UV index will be at 7 or high. It'll be a pleasant evening with partly cloudy skies and an overnight low of 14. Tomorrow starts sunny after morning clearing with a high of 26 and a humid index of 28. Looking ahead, there's a 60% chance of showers Thursday with a high of 25 before temperatures climb back to 28 under a mix of sun and cloud on Friday. For current conditions, head on over to the Napa Auto Parts weather page on PortageOnline.com. 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
2: Clouds moving in this morning. We'll reach a high of 24. Good morning, I'm Corey Canute. Portage La Prairie is celebrating local pride this summer as the Communities in Bloom Committee begins handing out its annual Best Gardens Awards. Committee Chair Kathy McFarland says volunteers are quietly scouting neighborhoods, businesses, and nonprofits across the city, surprising property owners who stand

0: out for their care and creativity.
1: We all drive around in Portage and we notice different places that really have put a lot of work into their properties. The ones that take a lot of extra pride, I'll call it. Those are the ones that we consider awarding this prize to each week.
0: Winning properties receive a yard sign and prizes, with 10 awards being handed out throughout the summer. RCMP are searching for a driver after a serious rollover near the RM of Dufferin that left one man trapped in an upside-down vehicle. We get the full story from Portage Online's Marissa McFadden.
2: Police say the incident happened July 3rd, just before noon at the intersection of Highway 3 and Road 14 West, when a red SUV turned into oncoming traffic. An approaching driver swerved to avoid a collision, struck a culvert, and rolled into a water-filled ditch. The 47-year-old Oak Bluff man inside was able to get out and was treated at the scene. The driver of the red SUV stopped briefly, then left the area. Anyone with information is asked to contact Pembina Valley RCMP or Crime Stoppers. From the Portage Online Newsroom, I'm Marissa McFadden.
0: Thanks, Marissa. And Concerts in the Park is back this Thursday at Island Park, kicking off another summer of free live entertainment from 6 to 8. The opening night features an all-local lineup along with food vendors starting at 5. Organizers encourage everyone to bring a lawn chair. In sports, the Blue Jays lost 10-1 against San Francisco. The two teams will meet up again tonight in the Bay City at 8:45. 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
0: Increasing cloud this morning with a high of 24 today and a humidex of 27. The UV index will be at 7 or high. It'll be a pleasant evening with partly cloudy skies and an overnight low of 14. Tomorrow starts sunny after morning clearing with a high of 26 and a humidex of 28. Looking ahead, there's a 60% chance of showers Thursday with a high of 25 before temperatures climb back to 28 under a mix of sun and cloud on Friday. For current conditions, head on over to the Napa Auto Parts weather page on PortageOnline.com. I'm Corey Canute.
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0: Amen. Shaboozy and Jelly Roll on Country 93. Brittany Boschman here with you. Good morning. Hope you're having a great start to your Tuesday. And let's take a look at your weather currently in Portage. Just after 8, 15 degrees. Our high today, 24. Increasing cloudiness this morning. But with the humidex, it's going to feel like 27. Now, the UV index is going to be 7 or higher. So you're going to want to wear some sunscreen today. Now, tonight, partly cloudy and a low of 14. So good evening to maybe have those windows open if you like the fresh air. Coming up next, we're going to talk to Elliot Sims. Now, he is a part of the Manitoba Agricultural Museum, I should say. And we're going to talk all about the Manitoba Threshermen's Reunion and Stampede. So stay tuned.
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8: Increasing cloud this morning with a high of 24 today and a humidex of 27. The UV index will be at 7 or high. It'll be a pleasant evening with partly cloudy skies and an overnight low of 14. Tomorrow starts sunny after morning clearing with a high of 26 and a humidex of 28. Looking ahead, there's a 60% chance of showers Thursday with a high of 25 before temperatures climb back to 28 under a mix of sun and cloud on Friday. For current conditions, head on over to the Napa Auto Parts weather page on PortageOnline.com. I'm Corey Canute.
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0: Dirt Erodes, Owen Rigling on Country 93. Good morning, Brittany Boschman here with you. And now I am joined in studio with Elliot Sims. Now, he's a spokesperson for the committee that is a part of the Austin Agriculture Museum, but the Manitoba Thresherman's Reunion and Stampede. So good morning, Elliot. How are you?
1: Good morning, Brittany. Thanks for having me.
0: I'm so excited to have you. Now, the Manitoba Thresherman's Reunion and Stampede has been going on for many years.
1: Absolutely. We're actually facing our 70th edition of the show this year.
0: Yeah, 70th anniversary. Now, I remember going as a kid, and then I've taken my kids and my grandparents took me. Like, it's just something that we've done in the family, and it keeps getting better and better. So let's talk about this year. So 70th year, what have you done different?

0: Right. Well, you know, every year we feature an equipment brand to help celebrate that the history of how that particular piece of farm equipment or farm machinery maker has improved the lives of Canadian farmers and therefore the life of rural communities. So this year we're really excited to be focusing on versatile equipment made and manufactured right here in Manitoba.
1: Which is amazing. So you definitely are, you know, taking that Manitoba pride, Manitoba proud to a level at the Thresherman's Reunion and Stampede.
0: 100%. So this year, Versatile is actually promoting and celebrating their 60th anniversary of tractor production. So they were the first company that made an articulated four-wheel drive, which is now the standard tractor on most larger farms. And that's an invention that happened right here in Manitoba. And has now spread across the world globally. So it's pretty proud that we were the pioneers in that kind of, in that technology, and that we continue to be amongst the best.
1: So besides bringing in the farming equipment, obviously there's a rodeo and there's entertainment and music and food. So let's get into that a little bit.
0: For sure. So our gates open in the morning, bright and early around 8 o'clock, and they're open right through till 1 o'clock the next morning. And we have something for everyone, whether you're age 2 or 92. So, our main events, of course, are bringing back the CFRY Pioneer Power Parade daily at 1:30. We have the Portage Agri Sale Stampede every evening, 7:30, Thursday through Saturday, and 5 o'clock on Sunday afternoon. We have the Pioneer Village going on with activities throughout the day, including the Manitoba Ag Days Homestead Hustle, which are a number of activity stations.

0: where you can get in and actually do the activities that folks did on the farms or in rural communities 100 years ago to understand what life really was like. So it's a great thing for the kids to try and experience and realize why, you know, some things the good old days weren't better at.
1: Now, you guys are located, this museum is located on Highway number 34, and there's gates numbered 1 through 4. And what are the prices for people going to?
0: Sure. So for this year, your gate admissions are $22 for adults, and then half of that price for kids, and 5 and under are free. And the same prices apply for the rodeo admission at night.
1: Amazing. And you guys have some entertainment. You have different groups participating and playing music. So who are those?
0: Yeah, country music and music writ large is a huge part of the festival, whether it's on the Stride Credit Union main stage or in the Corn and Barley Corral or on the Pioneer Bandstand. We have different musical acts going on throughout the day. We're really excited. Our headliners this year are all local Manitobans. So the Sean Taylor Band, Hicktown, Prairie Line, that will be focusing there. But we also have all sorts of other activities and genres being played throughout the day, whether it's more sort of the bluegrass side of it or classic rock and roll, as well as cultural demonstrations as well. So
1: amazing. So it sounds like it's going to be a good time. Now, this is happening July 23rd to 26th, correct?
0: That's right.
1: So Thursday through Sunday. And if somebody has never been, and this is their first time, what would you say they can expect, or what would be something they cannot miss?
0: Well, you know, for first-time visitors, we always hear they are surprised by the size of the site. You know, when people talk about going to a museum, they usually envision sort of a one-building place, whereas we are over 100 acres of exhibits and demonstrations going on throughout the day. So we have over 100 heavy horses that will be there competing in various events and showing how they used to operate the fields. We have steam engine rides going on. We have a vintage fashion show, all the musical entertainment we just talked about. So there's literally something for everyone. And you can't see it all in one day. So that's why we're happy to provide a campground right on site, so you can come for the whole weekend and enjoy everything that's on for the whole 4 days.
1: Yeah, and you just kind of took the next question I had about camping. I was going to say, so where can people stay? And so people can camp, and how do you register for that?
0: So you can go on to the Manitoba Agricultural Museum website or onto CampSpot. We have our campground, Three Creeks Campground. The power sites are all sold out, but there is hundreds of unserviced sites that are still available, both under the trees and out in the field. So whichever you prefer.
1: Amazing. Well, Elliot, it's so great that you came in this morning. Thank you so much for sharing about this. This is the Manitoba Threshermen's Reunion and Stampede. Like I said, July 23rd to July 26th. This is happening, and it is a huge staple in Manitoba. So thank you so much again for coming in.
0: Always a pleasure. Thanks, Brittany.
1: All right, we got more music coming your way.
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1: Scared of Getting Sober, Josh Ross on Country 93. Josh Ross just played at Country Thunder, and he was phenomenal. Well, thanks again to Elliot Sims from Thresherman's Reunion and Stampede for coming in this morning to chat all about the event. Remember, it's taking place July 23rd through to 26th. And if you've never been, you got to check it out. It is so much fun. It's been around for so many years, kind of a rite of passage. Lots of Manitobans have gone, and so much entertainment and fun for the whole family. Here's another one, Brett Kissel, who was just at Dauphin's Country Fest and killed it. It was amazing.

0: on.
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2: Increasing cloudiness this morning. We'll reach a high in 24 degrees. Good morning. I'm Corey Knute. A community beautification initiative is bringing extra color and recognition to Portage this summer. Communities in Bloom Committee Chair Kathy McFarland says the program is designed to celebrate everyday efforts that make the city stand out.
3: I do find that people in Portage are very interested in looking after their properties. I mean, I get lots of inspiration just driving by properties, and sometimes I get a few ideas to use in my own property, too.
2: The committee says judges will visit Portage and Southport later this month as part of the national competition. A hit-and-run investigation is underway after a rollover in the arm of Dufferin sent one SUV into a water-filled ditch. Here's Portage Online's Marissa McFadden with the details.
4: RCMP say the crash happened July 3rd at Highway 3 and Road 14 West when a red SUV crossed into oncoming traffic while making a turn. To avoid a collision, an oncoming driver swerved, hit a culvert, and rolled, ending up upside down. The driver, a 47-year-old Oak Bluff man, managed to get himself out and was treated by paramedics. Police say the red SUV stopped momentarily before leaving the scene southbound. RCMP and Crime Stoppers are asking for any tips from the public. For Portage Online News, I'm Marissa McFadden.
2: Thanks, Marissa. And Concerts in the Park returns to Island Park this Thursday, bringing another season of free live music to the Ukrainian Connection Bandstand. The second concert of the summer on July 23rd will spotlight talented fiddle players from across the province. Performances run from 6 to 8. In sports, the Blue Jays lost 10-1 against San Francisco. The two teams meet again this evening at 8:45. 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
2: Increasing cloud this morning with a high of 24 today and a humidex of 27. The UV index will be at 7 or high. It'll be a pleasant evening with partly cloudy skies and an overnight low of 14. Tomorrow starts sunny after morning clearing with a high of 26 and a humidex of 28. Looking ahead, there's a 60% chance of showers Thursday with a high of 25 before temperatures climb back to 28 under a mix of sun and cloud on Friday. For current conditions, head on over to the Napa Auto Parts weather page on portageonline.com. 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

0: by you, Luke Combs, on Country 93. Well, if you notice your tap water looking a little rusty this week, don't panic. The city of Portage la Prairie is in the middle of its annual water main flushing program. Now, they've been doing this for a couple weeks now. Crews are working overnight from 10 p.m. till 6 a.m. now through this Friday in the area from 7th Street Northwest to 10th Street Northeast between Saskatchewan Avenue and Fisher Avenue. Now, the flushing helps clear out iron and calcium deposits from the water mains to keep our drinking water clean and maintain high quality service. 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Now, that'll help flush out any temporary discoloration and keep it from getting into your hot water tank. Now, if you have any questions, you can contact the City of Portage la Prairie Operations Department. Now, it's all part of keeping our water system running at its very best.
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6: Increasing cloud this morning with a high of 24 today and a humidex of 27. The UV index will be at 7 or high. It'll be a pleasant evening with partly cloudy skies and an overnight low of 14. Tomorrow starts sunny after morning clearing with a high of 26 and a humidex of 28. Looking ahead, there's a 60% chance of showers Thursday with a high of 25 before temperatures climb back to 28 under a mix of sun and cloud on Friday. For current conditions, head on over to the Napa Auto Parts weather page on PortageOnline.com. 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
2: Clouds moving in this morning. We'll reach a high of 24. Good morning. I'm Corey Canute. Portage La Prairie is celebrating local pride this summer as the Communities in Bloom Committee begins handing out its annual Best Gardens Awards. Committee Chair Kathy McFarland says volunteers are quietly scouting neighborhoods, businesses, and nonprofits across the city, surprising property owners who stand out for their care and creativity.
3: We all drive around in Portage and we notice different places that really have put a lot of work into their properties. The ones that take a lot of extra pride, I'll call it. Those are the ones that we consider awarding this prize to each week.
2: Winning properties receive a yard sign and prizes, with 10 awards being handed out throughout the summer. RCMP are searching for a driver after a serious rollover near the RM of Dufferin that left one man trapped in an upside-down vehicle. We get the full story from Portage Online's Marissa McFadden.
4: Police say the incident happened July 3rd, just before noon at the intersection of Highway 3 and Road 14 West, when a red SUV turned into oncoming traffic. An approaching driver swerved to avoid a collision, struck a culvert, and rolled into a water-filled ditch. The 47-year-old Oak Bluff man inside was able to get out and was treated at the scene. The driver of the red SUV stopped briefly, then left the area. Anyone with information is asked to contact Pembina Valley RCMP or Crime Stoppers. From the Portage Online Newsroom, I'm Marissa McFadden.
2: Thanks, Marissa. And Concerts in the Park is back this Thursday at Island Park, kicking off another summer of free live entertainment from 6 to 8. The opening night features an all-local lineup along with food vendors starting at 5. Organizers encourage everyone to bring a lawn chair. In sports, the Blue Jays lost 10-1 against San Francisco. The two teams will meet up again tonight in the Bay City at 8:45. 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
1: Increasing cloud this morning with a high of 24 today and a humidex of 27. The UV index will be at 7 or high. It'll be a pleasant evening with partly cloudy skies and an overnight low of 14. Tomorrow starts sunny after morning clearing with a high of 26 and a humidex of 28. Looking ahead, there's a 60% chance of showers Thursday with a high of 25 before temperatures climb back to 28 under a mix of sun and cloud on Friday. For current conditions, head on over to the Napa Auto Parts weather page on PortageOnline.com. I'm Corey Canute.
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sunshine, dirt roads, and strong coffee. Look like you love me. That's country. Country 93. Well, in my-

Dan Davidson on Country 93. Brittany Boschman here with you. Good morning. Hope you're having a great Tuesday. Currently in Portage, just after 9, 17 degrees. Today, our high is 24 degrees. Increasing cloudiness this morning. With the Humidex, feels like 27 with the UV index. Going to be 7 or high today. Now, tonight, partly cloudy and a low of 14. So you're going to want to open up your windows if you want the fresh air while you're sleeping tonight. Tomorrow, clearing in the morning. High of 26 with the Humidex will feel like 28. UV index is 8 or very high. Now tomorrow night, clear and a low of 14. Ride, ride, ride. George Burge featuring Luke Bryan.

0: Falls High Valley on Country 93. Well, this weekend is the 148th Carmen Country Fair. Now, the countdown's officially on, and if you're looking for a great summer road trip this weekend, this is definitely one to put on the calendar. 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
3: Increasing cloud this morning with a high of 24 today and a humid index of 27. The UV index will be at 7 or high. It'll be a pleasant evening with partly cloudy skies and an overnight low of 14. Tomorrow starts sunny after morning clearing with a high of 26 and a humid index of 28. Looking ahead, there's a 60% chance of showers Thursday with a high of 25 before temperatures climb back to 28 under a mix of sun and cloud on Friday.

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0: Heroes, The Reckless, featuring Dean Brody on Country 93. Well, mark your calendars for Wednesday, July 15th, because it's one of the sweetest days of the summer, Tim Hortons Camp Day. 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
12: Increasing cloud this morning with a high of 24 today and a humidex of 27. The UV index will be at 7 or high. It'll be a pleasant evening with partly cloudy skies and an overnight low of 14. Tomorrow starts sunny after morning clearing with a high of 26 and a humidex of 28. Looking ahead, there's a 60% chance of showers Thursday with a high of 25 before temperatures climb back to 28 under a mix of sun and cloud on Friday. For current conditions, head on over to the Napa Auto Parts weather page on portageonline.com. I'm Corey Canute.
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Lee Olsen, Bigger Than This Town. Well, can we all agree that mosquitoes have officially clocked in for the summer? I don't know where they spend time in the winter, but the second July rolls around, they're out here acting like they own the place. I swear, you can spend an hour outside and come back looking like you got chicken pox. And isn't it funny how they always seem to find that one spot you forgot to put bug spray on? Your ankle, your elbow, somehow on your forehead, under your arm, on the bottom of your foot. Ugh, the worst. Now, the worst part, though, is you're outside trying to enjoy a nice evening, and suddenly you're doing that awkward mosquito dance, swat in the air, spinning in circles, and probably looking ridiculous to your neighbors. I was in my garden yesterday for like 10 minutes and came inside with 20 mosquito bites. It was brutal. I was just trying to weed my garden a little bit in the evening. So if you're heading outside today, don't forget the bug spray. And if you hear someone clapping at absolutely nothing in the neighborhood, don't worry. They're probably just losing the battle against Manitoba's unofficial provincial bird, which is, well, the mosquito.

0: 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That's not exciting, and that's the point.
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0: 93.1 FM is CHPO Portage, Golden West, connecting communities. 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
1: Increasing cloudiness this morning will reach a high of 24 degrees. Good morning, I'm Corey Canute. A community beautification initiative is bringing extra color and recognition to Portage this summer. Communities in Bloom Community Chair Kathy McFarland says the program is designed to celebrate everyday efforts that make the city stand out.
2: I do find that people in Portage

0: are very interested in looking after their properties. I mean, I get lots of inspiration just driving by properties, and sometimes I get a few ideas to use in my own property, too.
1: The committee says judges will visit Portage and Southport later this month as part of the national competition. A hit-and-run investigation is underway after a rollover in the arm of Dufferin sent one SUV into a water-filled ditch. Here's Portage Online's Marissa McFadden with the details.
2: RCMP say the crash happened July 3rd at Highway 3 and Road 14 West when a red SUV crossed into oncoming traffic while making a turn. To avoid a collision, an oncoming driver swerved, hit a culvert, and rolled, ending up upside down. The driver, a 47-year-old Oak Bluff man, managed to get himself out and was treated by paramedics. Police say the red SUV stopped momentarily before leaving the scene southbound. RCMP and Crime Stoppers are asking for any tips from the public. For Portage Online News, I'm Marissa McFadden.
1: Thanks, Marissa. And Concerts in the Park returns to Island Park this Thursday, bringing another season of free live music to the Ukrainian Connection Bandstand. The second concert of the summer on July 23rd will spotlight talented fiddle players from across the province. Performances run from 6 to 8. In sports, the Blue Jays lost 10-1 against San Francisco. The two teams meet again this evening at 8:45. 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

0: The day is starting off sunny, but we will see some increasing cloudiness as the day wears on. We'll have a high of 24 degrees, feeling closer to 27 with the humidity, and the UV index will be high at 7. Those clouds will follow us through the night with a low of 14. Clearing tomorrow morning, we'll have a high of 26 degrees, feeling slightly warmer with the wind chill, and the UV index will be high again, so don't forget your sunscreen. And looking ahead to Thursday, we'll have a good chance of rain with a high of 25 degrees. Taking a look around the region, in Brandon it is mostly cloudy and 18, mostly cloudy and 21 in Winnipeg. And here in Portage, we're sitting under a mostly cloudy sky, humidity is 83%, and the temperature is 19 degrees. Stay weather ready, stream us anytime, anywhere, download our Portage online app. I'm Marissa McFadden.
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Josh Stump on Country 93. Good morning. Brittany Boschman here with you until noon. Hope you're having a great day so far. Happy Tuesday. And just after 10, 19 degrees. Today, our high 24. Increasing cloudiness this morning with the Humidex going to feel like 27. Now, the UV index is going to be 7 or high. Tonight, partly cloudy and a low of 14. Here's Boots, Scootin' Boogie, Brooks and Dunn on Country 93.

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7: The day is starting off sunny, but we will see some increasing cloudiness as the day wears on. We'll have a high of 24 degrees, feeling closer to 27 with the humidity, and the UV index will be high at 7. Those clouds will follow us through the night with a low of 14. Clearing tomorrow morning, we'll have a high of 26 degrees, feeling slightly warmer with the wind chill, and the UV index will be high again, so don't forget your sunscreen. And looking ahead to Thursday, we'll have a good chance of rain with a high of 25 degrees. Stay weather ready, stream us anytime, anywhere, download our Portage online app. I'm Marissa McFadden.

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7: The day is starting off sunny, but we will see some increasing cloudiness as the day wears on. We'll have a high of 24 degrees, feeling closer to 27 with the humidity, and the UV index will be high at 7. Those clouds will follow us through the night with a low of 14. Clearing tomorrow morning, we'll have a high of 26 degrees, feeling slightly warmer with the wind chill, and the UV index will be high again, so don't forget your sunscreen. And looking ahead to Thursday, we'll have a good chance of rain with a high of 25 degrees. Stay weather ready, stream us anytime, anywhere, download our Portage Online app. I'm Marissa McFadden.
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0: Well, the Portage and Oakville 4-H clubs are sending out a giant thank you to some amazing local businesses that stepped up to support their market steer and lamb sale. 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
3: Clouds moving in this morning. We'll reach a high of 24. Good morning, I'm Corey Canute. Portage La Prairie is celebrating local pride this summer as the Communities in Bloom Committee begins handing out its annual Best Gardens Awards. Committee Chair Kathy McFarland says volunteers are quietly scouting neighborhoods, businesses, and nonprofits across the city, surprising property owners who stand out for their care and creativity.
4: We all drive around in Portage and we notice different places that really have put a lot of work into their properties. The ones that take a lot of extra pride, I'll call it. Those are the ones that we consider awarding this prize to each week.
3: Winning properties receive a yard sign and prizes, with 10 awards being handed out throughout the summer. RCMP are searching for a driver after a serious rollover near the RM of Dufferin that left one man trapped in an upside-down vehicle. We get the full story from Portage Online's Marissa McFadden.
5: Police say the incident happened July 3rd, just before noon at the intersection of Highway 3 and Road 14 West, when a red SUV turned into oncoming traffic. An approaching driver swerved to avoid a collision, struck a culvert, and rolled into a water-filled ditch. The 47-year-old Oak Bluff man inside was able to get out and was treated at the scene. The driver of the red SUV stopped briefly, then left the area. Anyone

0: 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From the Portage Online Newsroom, I'm Marissa McFadden.
1: Thanks, Marissa. And Concerts in the Park is back this Thursday at Island Park, kicking off another summer of free live entertainment from 6 to 8. The opening night features an all-local lineup along with food vendors starting at 5. Organizers encourage everyone to bring a lawn chair. In sports, the Blue Jays lost 10-1 against San Francisco. The two teams will meet up again tonight in the Bay City at 8:45. 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
0: The day is starting off sunny, but we will see some increasing cloudiness as the day wears on. We'll have a high of 24 degrees, feeling closer to 27 with the humidity, and the UV index will be high at 7. Those clouds will follow us through the night with a low of 14. Clearing tomorrow morning, we'll have a high of 26 degrees, feeling slightly warmer with the wind chill, and the UV index will be high again, so don't forget your sunscreen. And looking ahead to Thursday, we'll have a good chance of rain with a high of 25 degrees. Taking a look around the region, in Brandon it is mostly cloudy and 18, mostly cloudy and 21 in Winnipeg. And here in Portage, we're sitting under a mostly cloudy sky, humidity is 83%, and the temperature is 19 degrees. Stay weather ready, stream us anytime, anywhere, download our Portage Online app. I'm Marissa McFadden.
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3. Good morning. Brittany Boschman here with you in just after 11, 20 degrees. Now, increasing cloudiness this morning with a high of 24 today. Humidex will feel like 27, and the UV index is going to be 7 or high. Tonight, partly cloudy and a low of 14. Heading into tomorrow, clearing in the morning, high of 26 with the humidex 28. The UV index is going to be 8 or very high, so you're going to want to throw sunscreen on. Now, tomorrow night, clear and a low of 14. Dwight Yoakam, Fast as You, Country 93.

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5: The day is starting off sunny, but we will see some increasing cloudiness as the day wears on. We'll have a high of 24 degrees, feeling closer to 27 with the humidity, and the UV index will be high at 7. Those clouds will follow us through the night with a low of 14. Clearing tomorrow morning, we'll have a high of 26 degrees, feeling slightly warmer with the wind chill, and the UV index will be high again, so don't forget your sunscreen. And looking ahead to Thursday, we'll have a good chance of rain with a high of 25 degrees. Stay weather ready, stream us anytime, anywhere. Download our Portage Online app. I'm Marissa McFadden.
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Dean Brody on Country 93. Brittany Boschman here with you. And, well, if you got an old chair sitting in the garage, a worn-out rug collecting dust, or that broken table you've been meaning to get rid of, here's your reminder. 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
8: The day is starting off sunny, but we will see some increasing cloudiness as the day wears on. We'll have a high of 24 degrees, feeling closer to 27 with the humidity, and the UV index will be high at 7. Those clouds will follow us through the night with a low of 14. Clearing tomorrow morning, we'll have a high of 26 degrees, feeling slightly warmer with the wind chill, and the UV index will be high again, so don't forget your sunscreen. And looking ahead to Thursday, we'll have a good chance of rain with a high of 25 degrees. Stay weather ready, stream us anytime, anywhere. Download our Portage Online app. I'm Marissa McFadden.
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0: Outlaws on Country 93. That's it for me today. I'm Brittany Boschman, back here tomorrow morning. I hope you have a great rest of your Tuesday. Going to be a beautiful day, along with another beautiful day tomorrow. In fact, the week is looking awesome. Finally, some really hot temperatures.
1: June rains across the prairies created ideal conditions for disease issues like aphidomyces root rot in peas and lentils. Dr. Shama Chatterton, a pulse crop pathologist with Agriculture and Agri-Food Canada, says producers should be watching for yellow patches developing in low-lying areas of the field. She says those symptoms can indicate more than just drowned-out crops.
2: Dig up some roots, have a look at what they look like. The symptoms are very obvious in that early stage of infection. You'll see roots that are kind of this honey brown, yellow discoloration, particularly along like the lateral roots. And then you'll start to see kind of this pinching and browning of the main root up to the green stem.
1: She notes it's important to send samples off for testing to confirm the disease. As there is no in-crop treatment, it plays an important role in crop rotation and management of the field. For Golden West, I'm Glendalee Allen Vossler.
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0: 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CHPO is a proud part of Golden West. Connecting communities. 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When a small drip becomes a big headache, turn to the team that keeps Portage flowing. 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
1: Cloudy today with a high of 24. Good afternoon, I'm Corey Canute. Portage MLA Jeff Barisa says there's a simple reason the grass around the new hospital has been left to grow. He says the area was seeded with native grasses to help support local pollinators.
2: A lot of that grass and stuff like that is extremely finicky. I'm guessing from what I've seen is that they maybe had some issues with it. Maybe it got too long or whatever it may be.
1: Breeza says getting the new hospital open is a much bigger priority than worrying about the landscaping. Concerts in the Park is back this Thursday at Island Park, kicking off another summer of free live entertainment from 6 to 8. The opening night features an all-local lineup along with food vendors starting at 5. Organizers encourage everyone to bring a lawn chair, enjoy supper from local vendors, and support local musicians all summer long. Habitat for Humanity Manitoba is looking for volunteers to help put the finishing touches on its latest Portage home build. Gary Bergen, communications chair for the group, says a volunteer blitz is being planned for this Saturday to complete landscaping, fencing, cleanup, and other outdoor jobs before the home is turned over to its new owners.
3: We're coming up to a big blitz day where we try to get a whole bunch of people together to do the odd jobs that are finish up this property.
1: Bergen says the goal is to bring the community together for one final push. And Portage La Prairie is celebrating local pride this summer as the Communities in Bloom Committee begins handing out its annual Best Gardens Awards. Committee Chair Kathy McFarland says volunteers are quietly scouting neighborhoods, businesses, and nonprofits across the city, surprising property owners who stand out for their care and creativity.
4: We all drive around in Portage and we notice different places that really have put a lot of work into their properties. The ones that take a lot of extra pride, I'll call it. Those are the ones that we consider awarding this prize to each week.
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5: Mainly cloudy today in Portage with a high of 24 degrees, feeling slightly warmer with the humidity, and the UV index will be high at 7. Partly cloudy tonight as well. We'll see a low of 14 degrees overnight. Tomorrow will clear up. We'll have a high of 26, feeling closer to 28 with the humidity, and the UV index will be high again at 8. Looking ahead to Thursday, a mix of sun and cloud with a good chance of rain and a high of 25 degrees. Taking a look around the region, in Brandon it is mostly cloudy in 19, mostly cloudy in 22 in Winnipeg, and here in Portage it's cloudy. Humidity is 77% and the temperature is 21 degrees. Stay weather ready, stream us anytime, anywhere. Download our Portage Online app. I'm Marissa McFadden.
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It's Love Hate Love. Well, good afternoon. I'm Dara in for Sharon this fantastic Tuesday. We've got music coming up in just a moment from Corey Kent. Right now, it's Jody Messina, Heads Carolina, Tails California.

0: I'll be filling in for Sharon throughout the entirety of the day. Hope you're getting a chance to sit back, relax, and enjoy a little bit of what July has to offer. Of course, July is a busy but not busy month all at the same time. We're trying to soak up every second of summer, and there's tons of music festivals that are going on, lake trips, everything like that. So people are kind of all over the place, even though they're relaxing at the same time. It's a very interesting vibe to the month, that's for sure. We got music coming up in just a moment from Billy Currington.
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5: 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Country

Shania Twain. That don't impress me much. I'm Dara. It's right around 12:30 this Tuesday afternoon. We got Morgan Wallen coming up. Right now, it's Morgan Griffith, just being me.

0: Morgan Wallen, I Got Better. How's it going? Dara, good afternoon. It's just after 12:30 this Tuesday. Yes, we are inching through the week, kind of expecting a bit of a few hotter days as we continue through the week. Of course, July is always busy, but the one thing I know is you got to stock up on the hydration. Now, most people stock up on water. However, I am a child of the 90s, So I am convinced that electrolytes are what gets me through the summer months. So I am stocking up on the Gatorades, the Powerades, all the off-brand versions of that. Sometimes even Kool-Aid does in a pinch. Celebrate
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0: Abby. Hey, I'm Dara. How's it going? It's just about 1 o'clock this Tuesday afternoon. We got music coming up in just a moment from Tebe.
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1: Cloudy today with a high of 24. Good afternoon, I'm Corey Canute. Portage MLA Jeff Barisa says there's a simple reason the grass around the new hospital has been left to grow. He says the area was seeded with native grasses to help support local pollinators.
2: A lot of that grass and stuff like that is extremely finicky. I'm guessing from what I've seen is that they maybe had some issues with it. Maybe it got too long or whatever it may be.
1: Breeza says getting the new hospital open is a much bigger priority than worrying about the landscaping. Concerts in the Park is back this Thursday at Island Park, kicking off another summer of free live entertainment from 6 to 8. The opening night features an all-local lineup along with food vendors starting at 5. Organizers encourage everyone to bring a lawn chair, enjoy supper from local vendors, and support local musicians all

0: summer long.
1: Habitat for Humanity Manitoba is looking for volunteers to help put the finishing touches on its latest Portage home build. Gary Bergen, communications chair for the group, says a volunteer blitz is being planned for this Saturday to complete landscaping, fencing, cleanup, and other outdoor jobs before the home is turned over to its new owners.
2: We're coming up to a big blitz day where we try to get a whole bunch of people together to do the odd jobs that are finish up this property.
1: Bergen says the goal is to bring the community together for one final push. And Portage La Prairie is celebrating local pride this summer as the Communities in Bloom Committee begins handing out its annual Best Gardens Awards. Committee Chair Kathy McFarland says volunteers are quietly scouting neighborhoods, businesses, and nonprofits across the city, surprising property owners who stand out for their care and creativity.
3: We all drive around in Portage and we notice different places that really have put a lot of work into their properties. The ones that take a lot of extra pride, I'll call it. Those are the ones that we consider awarding this prize to each week.
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5: Mainly cloudy today in Portage with a high of 24 degrees, feeling slightly warmer with the humidity, and the UV index will be high at 7. Partly cloudy tonight as well. We'll see a low of 14 degrees overnight. Tomorrow we'll clear up. We'll have a high of 26, feeling closer to 28 with the humidity, and the UV index will be high again at 8. Looking ahead to Thursday, a mix of sun and cloud with a good chance of rain and a high of 25 degrees. Taking a look around the region, in Brandon it is mostly cloudy and 20, mostly cloudy and 22 in Winnipeg. And here in Portage, we're sitting under a mostly cloudy sky, humidity is 71%, and the temperature is 21 degrees. Stay weather ready, stream us anytime, anywhere. 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

Good afternoon. It's just after 1 o'clock. I'm Dara Curry in for Sharon Church. We got Dean Brody coming up in just a moment. Right now, let's keep it going with Megan Maroney. It's Beautiful Things.

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2: Mainly cloudy today in Portage with a high of 24 degrees, feeling slightly warmer with the humidity, and the UV index will be high at 7. Partly cloudy tonight as well. We'll see a low of 14 degrees overnight. Tomorrow will clear up. We'll have a high of 26, feeling closer to 28 with the humidity, and the UV index will be high again at 8. Looking ahead to Thursday, a mix of sun and cloud with a good chance of rain and a high of 25 degrees. Stay weather ready. Stream us anytime, anywhere. 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

as my mama says. How's it going, Tara? Good afternoon, right around 1:30 this Tuesday. We got music coming up in just a moment from Sully Burrows. All right, now let's keep it going with Zach Top. I love this one. It sounds like the radio.

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12: Mainly cloudy today in Portage with a high of 24 degrees, feeling slightly warmer with the humidity, and the UV index will be high at 7. Partly cloudy tonight as well. We'll see a low of 14 degrees overnight. Tomorrow will clear up. We'll have a high of 26, feeling closer to 28 with the humidity, and the UV index will be high again at 8. Looking ahead to Thursday, a mix of sun and cloud with a good chance of rain and a high of 25 degrees. Stay weather ready. 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

0: kid, I knew every word to that song. But when Garth Brooks went on tour and I saw him in two separate cities, I felt that song. It was the first time that I sat there and went, not only do I understand every word, but I feel your pain, my friends. That's Much Too Young. Dara, how's it going? Hope you're enjoying your Tuesday so far. We got music coming up in just a moment from Hardy.
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Nate Holler thought about you. It's just after 2 o'clock. I'm Dara Curry filling in for Sharon Church. We've got music coming up in just a moment from Ella Langley and Morgan Wallen. Right now, it's Jason Aldean, Big Green Tractor.

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12: Mainly cloudy today in Portage with a high of 24 degrees, feeling slightly warmer with the humidity, and the UV index will be high at 7. Partly cloudy tonight as well. We'll see a low of 14 degrees overnight. Tomorrow will clear up. We'll have a high of 26, feeling closer to 28 with the humidity, and the UV index will be high again at 8. Looking ahead to Thursday, a mix of sun and cloud with a good chance of rain and a high of 25 degrees. Stay weather ready, stream us anytime, anywhere. 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
4: Mainly cloudy today in Portage with a high of 24 degrees, feeling slightly warmer with the humidity, and the UV index will be high at 7. Partly cloudy tonight as well. We'll see a low of 14 degrees overnight. Tomorrow will clear up. We'll have a high of 26, feeling closer to 28 with the humidity, and the UV index will be high again at 8. Looking ahead to Thursday, a mix of sun and cloud with a good chance of rain and a high of 25 degrees. Stay weather ready. 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
1: Cloudy today with a high of 24. Good afternoon, I'm Corey Canute. Portage MLA Jeff Bariza says there's a simple reason the grass around the new hospital has been left to grow. He says the area was seeded with native grasses to help support local pollinators.
2: A lot of that grass and stuff like that is extremely finicky. I'm guessing from what I've seen is that they maybe had some issues with it. Maybe it got too long or whatever it may be.
1: Bariza says getting the new hospital open

0: is a much bigger priority than worrying about the landscaping. Concerts in the Park is back this Thursday at Island Park, kicking off another summer of free live entertainment from 6 to 8. The opening night features an all-local lineup along with food vendors starting at 5. Organizers encourage everyone to bring a lawn chair, enjoy supper from local vendors, and support local musicians all summer long. Habitat for Humanity Manitoba is looking for volunteers to help put the finishing touches on its latest Portage home build. Gary Bergen, communications chair for the group, says a volunteer blitz is being planned for this Saturday to complete landscaping, fencing, cleanup, and other outdoor jobs before the home is turned over to its new owners.
1: We're coming up to a big blitz day where we try to get a whole bunch of people together to do the odd jobs that are finish up this property.
0: Bergen says the goal is to bring the community together for one final push. And Portage La Prairie is celebrating local pride this summer as the Communities in Bloom Committee begins handing out its annual Best Gardens Awards. Committee Chair Kathy McFarland says volunteers are quietly scouting neighborhoods, businesses, and nonprofits across the city, surprising property owners who stand out for their care and creativity.
2: We all drive around in Portage and we notice different places that really have put a lot of work into their properties. The ones that take a lot of extra pride, I'll call it. Those are the ones that we consider awarding this prize to each week.
0: Winning properties receive a yard sign and prizes. 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
4: Mainly cloudy today in Portage with a high of 24 degrees, feeling slightly warmer with the humidity, and the UV index will be high at 7. Partly cloudy tonight as well. We'll see a low of 14 degrees overnight. Tomorrow will clear up. We'll have a high of 26, feeling closer to 28 with the humidity, and the UV index will be high again at 8. Looking ahead to Thursday, a mix of sun and cloud with a good chance of rain and a high of 25 degrees. Taking a look around the region, in Brandon it is mostly cloudy and 20, mostly cloudy and 22 in Winnipeg. And here in Portage, we're sitting under a mostly cloudy sky, humidity is 71%, and the temperature is 21 degrees. Stay weather ready, stream us anytime, anywhere. 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

0: This afternoon, I'm Ken O'Neill. Blue Jays have lost, what now, three in a row? They opened their series in San Francisco with an ugly 10-1 loss to the Giants last night. They'll play again tonight and game three in that series tomorrow afternoon.
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9: Mainly cloudy today in Portage with a high of 24 degrees, feeling slightly warmer with the humidity, and the UV index will be high at 7. Partly cloudy tonight as well. We'll see a low of

Today in Portage with a high of 24 degrees, feeling slightly warmer with the humidity, and the UV index will be high at 7. Partly cloudy tonight as well. We'll see a low of 14 degrees overnight. Tomorrow will clear up. We'll have a high of 26, feeling closer to 28 with the humidity, and the UV index will be high again at 8. Looking ahead to Thursday, a mix of sun and cloud with a good chance of rain and a high of 25 degrees. Stay weather ready. 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

0: But Canada's out, Mexico's out, and last night the U.S. was eliminated. All three host countries are finished. Now who do we cheer for? We've still got World Cup soccer until July 19th. Sun up to sundown, you work hard to put food on our plates.
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9: Mainly cloudy today in Portage with a high of 24 degrees, feeling slightly warmer with the humidity, and the UV index will be high at 7. Partly cloudy tonight as well. We'll see a low of 14 degrees overnight. Tomorrow will clear up. We'll have a high of 26, feeling closer to 28 with the humidity, and the UV index will be high again at 8. Looking ahead to Thursday, a mix of sun and cloud with a good chance of rain and a high of 25 degrees. Stay weather ready. Stream us anytime, anywhere. 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

0: I'm Dara, just about 4 o'clock this Tuesday afternoon. Coming up before we hit 4, we are going to hear from Keith Urban.
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1: Tonight is mainly cloudy with a humidity of 77%. I'm Matt Schroeder. The Portage Phillies are celebrating a provincial baseball title after a big weekend on home diamonds. The 11U Tier 3 team hosted the Baseball Manitoba Championship after the event was moved to Portage on short notice. Head coach Ryan Ozunko says community support helped make the tournament happen.
2: We had a lot of volunteers step up and we got it done, yeah.
1: The Phillies went undefeated through round robin play before beating Dauphin 12-2 in the final. Portage MLA Jeff Bariza says there's a simple reason the grass around the new hospital has been left to grow. He says the area was seeded with native grasses to help support local pollinators.
3: A lot of that grass and stuff like that is extremely finicky. I'm guessing from what I've seen is that they maybe had some issues with it. Maybe it got too long or whatever it may be.
1: Bariza says getting the new hospital open is a much bigger priority than worrying about the landscaping. Habitat for Humanity Manitoba is looking for volunteers to help put the finishing touches on its latest Portage home build. Gary Bergen, communications chair for the Habitat for Humanity, says a volunteer blitz is being planned for this Saturday to complete landscaping, fencing, cleanup, and other outdoor jobs before the home is turned over to its new owners.
4: We're coming up to a big blitz day where we

0: try to get a whole bunch of people together to do the odd jobs that are finish up this property.
1: Bergen says the goal is to bring the community together for one final push. Volunteers are asked to register in advance through the Habitat Manitoba website. Lunch, refreshments, and a safety orientation will be provided. For your news, download the Portage Online app.
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1: Tonight is partly cloudy with a low of 14. Wednesday, July the 8th is clearing in the morning, a high of 26 and a humidex of 28 and a UV index of 8 or very high. Wednesday night is clear with a low of 14. Thursday the 9th is a mix of sun and cloud with a 60% chance of showers and a high of 25, while Thursday night is cloudy with a 60% chance of showers and a low of 16. Friday the 10th, there's a mix of sun and cloud and a high of 28. Friday night, there are cloudy periods, 60% chance of showers and a low of 18. Saturday as well, a 60% chance of showers again and a high of 31. And Saturday night is clear and a low of 20. Taking a look around the region, Brandon is mostly cloudy and 19 degrees. Winnipeg is also mostly cloudy and 22 degrees with winds northeast of 12 kilometers an hour. Back here in Portage, it is 21 degrees, a humidity of 77%, and the wind is very calm. 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
3: 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She said.

Laws and Dean Brody, hometown heroes. I have not seen the Rec Laws in concert, but I have seen Dean Brody. He has a phenomenal time. He probably has just as much fun on stage as those watching him in the crowd. It's an absolute blast. Highly recommend checking it out, that's for sure. We got music coming up from Ella Langley right now. Let's keep it going with Garth Brooks. It's Unanswered Prayers.

0: 20 after 4. Tuesday is here. Yes, we're inching closer and closer to the weekend. I swear to goodness, from the time we wake up Monday morning throughout July and August, we're really just working for the weekend because summer weekends are some of the best weekends, aren't they? Don't get me wrong. There's a lot of fun that you can have in the winter. And of course, winter has Christmas. But there's something magical about summer. Every day is a magical day when it's summertime. Maybe that's just me.
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14: Tonight is partly cloudy with a low of 14. Wednesday, July the 8th is clearing in the morning, a high of 26 and a humidex of 28 and a UV index of 8 or very high. Wednesday night is clear with a low of 14. Thursday the 9th is a mix of sun and cloud with a 60% chance of showers and a high of 25, while Thursday night is cloudy with a 60% chance of showers and a low of 16. Friday the 10th, there's a mix of sun and cloud and a high of 28. Friday night, there are cloudy periods, 60% chance of showers and a low of 18. Saturday as well, a 60% chance of showers again and a high of 31. And Saturday night is clear and a low of 20.
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0: Megan Maroney, am I okay? I'm Dara, in for Sharon this Tuesday afternoon. Yes, I'm back for another day. Didn't have enough fun yesterday, so I'm going to be hanging out with you for really most of the week. We've got music coming up in just a moment from Kane Brown. First, we'll check in with weather.
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2: Tonight is partly cloudy with a low of 14. Wednesday, July the 8th is clearing in the morning, a high of 26 and a humidex of 28 and a UV index of 8 or very high. Wednesday night is clear with a low of 14. Thursday the 9th is a mix of sun and cloud with a 60% chance of showers and a high of 25, while Thursday night is cloudy with a 60% chance of showers and a low of 16. Friday the 10th, there's a mix of sun and cloud and a high of 28. Friday night, there are cloudy periods, 60% chance of showers and a low of 18. Saturday as well, a 60% chance of showers again and a high of 31. And Saturday night is clear and a low of 20.
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0: baby.
1: I'm Ken O'Neill. All hits for your Tuesday. Don't miss your news update at 5.
2: Alberta beef producers have named the Walton family of Alberta's special area number 2 the recipients of the 2026 Environmental Stewardship Award. The family has operated near Homestead Cooley since 1911, with 5 generations now involved in the ranching operation. Today, the ranch includes about 8,800 acres of owned and leased land, supporting 300 cow-calf pairs and more than 100 replacement heifers. Alberta beef producers say the family has shown a long-term commitment to protecting native prairie, maintaining forage resources, developing water infrastructure, and creating habitat that benefits both livestock and wildlife. The Walton family named Alberta's 2026 Environmental Stewardship Award winners. For Golden West, I'm Glendalee Allen Vossler.
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how to bring me the greener grass where the gray and the rain all fade away. 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
1: Tonight is going to be mainly cloudy with a low of 14. I'm Matt Schroeder. The Portage Phillies are bringing home a Baseball Manitoba provincial banner after a successful weekend in Portage. The tournament was moved from Grandview because of flooding, giving organizers only about 48 hours to get ready. Head coach Ryan Ozunko says the players were excited to have the chance to play in front of their families.
2: Not only our kids, I think all the teams that came.
1: Portage won four of its round-robin games before taking the championship with a 12-2 victory over Dauphin. Questions about the long grass at the new Portage Hospital have an answer. Portage MLA Jeff Bariza says the landscaping is meant to benefit bees, hummingbirds, and other pollinators.
3: If that's the only problem that we see with the Portage Hospital, I think we're going to be fine.
1: He says his main focus is seeing the new hospital open its doors as soon as possible. As the 14th Build for Habitat for Humanity draws to a close, Lori Pierce, who chairs the local family section committee, says one of the biggest misconceptions about Habitat for Humanity is that families receive a free home. Pierce says Habitat homeowners are making a long-term commitment.
4: And then after the 15 years is over, whatever's left on their mortgage, they have to go out to a local bank and get the rest of the money to pay off their houses and then to pay Habitat back for the last 10 years of their home.
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1: Tonight is partly cloudy with a low of 14. Wednesday, July the 8th is clearing in the morning. A high

0: I have 26 and a Humidex of 28 and a UV index of 8 or very high. Wednesday night is clear with a low of 14. Thursday the 9th is a mix of sun and cloud with a 60% chance of showers and a high of 25, while Thursday night is cloudy with a 60% chance of showers and a low of 16. Friday the 10th, there's a mix of sun and cloud and a high of 28. Friday night, there are cloudy periods, 60% chance of showers and a low of 18. Saturday as well, a 60% chance of showers again and a high of 31. And Saturday night is clear and a low of 20.
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0: Welcome to the dog days of summer. Goes now until August 11th. The hottest, most sweltering days of the year. The saying comes from ancient sky watchers who noticed this period aligns with the rising of Sirius, the dog star, brightest star in the night sky. Ancient Greeks and Romans believed the combined heat of the sun and the bright Sirius star was responsible for the hot summer weather. Let's embrace it, because in no time it'll be minus 28 again. 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
7: Tonight is partly cloudy with a low of 14. Wednesday, July the 8th is clearing in the morning, a high of 26 and a humidex of 28 and a UV index of 8 or very high. Wednesday night is clear with a low of 14. Thursday the 9th is a mix of sun and cloud with a 60% chance of showers and a high of 25, while Thursday night is cloudy with a 60% chance of showers and a low of 16. Friday the 10th, there's a mix of sun and cloud and a high of 28. Friday night, there are cloudy periods, 60% chance of showers and a low of 18. Saturday as well, a 60% chance of showers again and a high of 31. And Saturday night is clear and a low of 20.
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2: Tonight is partly cloudy with a low of 14. Wednesday, July the 8th is clearing in the morning, a high of 26 and a humidex of 28 and a UV index of 8 or very high. Wednesday night is clear with a low of 14. Thursday the 9th is a mix of sun and cloud with a 60% chance of showers and a high of 25, while Thursday night is cloudy with a 60% chance of showers and a low of 16. Friday the 10th, there's a mix of sun and cloud and a high of 28. Friday night, there are cloudy periods, 60% chance of showers and a low of 18. Saturday as well, a 60% chance of showers again and a high of 31. And Saturday night is clear and a low of 20.

0: 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Don't miss your local news update. 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
1: Tonight is mainly cloudy with a humidity of 77%. I'm Matt Schroeder. The Portage Phillies are celebrating a provincial baseball title after a big weekend on home diamonds. The 11U Tier 3 team hosted the Baseball Manitoba Championship after the event was moved to Portage on short notice. Head coach Ryan Ozunko says community support helped make the tournament happen.
2: We had a lot of volunteers step up and we got it done, yeah.
1: The Phillies went undefeated through round-robin play before beating Dauphin 12-2 in the final. Portage MLA Jeff Bariza says there's a simple reason the grass around the new hospital has been left to grow. He says the area was seeded with native grasses to help support local pollinators.
3: A lot of that grass and stuff like that is extremely finicky. I'm guessing from what I've seen is that they maybe had some issues with it. Maybe it got too long or whatever it may be.
1: Bariza says getting the new hospital

0: Gary Bergen, communications chair for the Habitat for Humanity, says a volunteer blitz is being planned for this Saturday to complete landscaping, fencing, cleanup, and other outdoor jobs before the home is turned over to its new owners.
1: We're coming up to a big blitz day where we try to get a whole bunch of people together to do the odd jobs that are finish up this property.
0: Bergen says the goal is to bring the community together for one final push. Volunteers are asked to register in advance through the Habitat Manitoba website. Lunch, refreshments, and a safety orientation will be provided. 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
0: Tonight is partly cloudy with a low of 14. Wednesday, July the 8th is clearing in the morning, a high of 26 and a humidex of 28 and a UV index of 8 or very high. Wednesday night is clear with a low of 14. Thursday the 9th is a mix of sun and cloud with a 60% chance of showers and a high of 25, while Thursday night is cloudy with a 60% chance of showers and a low of 16. Friday the 10th, there's a mix of sun and cloud and a high of 28. Friday night, there are cloudy periods, 60% chance of showers and a low of 18. Saturday as well, a 60% chance of showers again and a high of 31. And Saturday night is clear and a low of 20.
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7: Tonight is partly cloudy with a low of 14. Wednesday, July the 8th is clearing in the morning, a high of 26 and a humidex of 28 and a UV index of 8 or very high. Wednesday night is clear with a low of 14. Thursday the 9th is a mix of sun and cloud with a 60% chance of showers and a high of 25, while Thursday night is cloudy with a 60% chance of showers and a low of 16. Friday the 10th, there's a mix of sun and cloud and a high of 28. Friday night, there are cloudy periods, 60% chance of showers and a low of 18. Saturday as well, a 60% chance of showers again and a high of 31. And Saturday night is clear and a low of 20.
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